0: Nathan, Cheddar and Luca on Triple J Breakfast.
1: Oh, good morning. Happy Wednesday. Happy Thursday Eve. I hope we're doing well. It's been a big old morning so far, Concetta. Triple J Breakfast has officially thrown its support behind Bosnia and Herzegovina for FIFA World Cup kicking off in a couple of days. Shouts out the Waterfalls. Shouts out Ed and Jekko. I want you to have my children.
2: Totally. And shouts out being the 10th highest country with coffee consumption.
1: Nice. Dude, you remember the fun fact about Bosnia and Herzegovina?
2: We love coffee.
1: We also learned many, many creative ways to dry our clothes in the winter colds. Texas still coming in. What about this? My mate used to put his undies in the oven on a low temperature to dry them. If he was in a hurry, he'd use the microwave, but he said you had to check for crumbs.
2: Wait, are we talking crumbs from the microwave? Just kidding.
1: Shouts out if you got crumbs on the gooch this morning, guys. We're with you.
2: Whatever.
1: You're not alone. But the big morning continues because in a couple of minutes, we're going to chat to South Summit.

Yes. These boys have been wetting the whistle, dropping singles like that, On the Dash, Top of the Hill, Heartless, and now this Friday their album Run It Back drops and we get to eat it up. Yum, yum, yum. They're then touring the album around the country in July, so there is heaps for us to catch up with the boys. That'll be up next. Don't go anywhere for our chat with South Summit, but right here, it's Old Merv's Tether. You're on Triple J.

0: Unbelievable three-piece coming from the Steel City. Absolutely crushing it with that sort of, yeah, post-punk, indie rock sound. This is their song Spiders, which is the song that got them, you know, qualified as a finalist. And you can see why. Like, the mature songwriting on display and the guitar licks and the production and everything. And then to meet them and talk to them, and they were, like, the most intelligent, forward-thinking, like, clearly geniuses in the making. Trophy wife on fire.
1: 100%. Then we also met Ally Kate. Oh, dude.

0: Just 15 years old, singer-songwriter coming out of Borloo, Perth. Everything that you hear on this track, she's doing. She's singing, she's producing, she's playing all of the instruments. She is such a freaking talent.
1: Absolutely.
0: And this song, Favourite Mistake, yeah, got her that well-deserved place as an Unearthed High finalist for the year.
1: I didn't get to meet her, but I love this song. It's giving Olivia Rodrigo, pop princess out of Australia, superstar. So all of our finalists, getting to recap them, it was just a joy to have each of them. Right after the show, we are going to surprise the winner. And if you want to know who it will be, darling, you better be listening to Triple J Breakfast 8 o'clock tomorrow when we reveal the Unearthed High winner for 2026. You want to be there to celebrate along with us. And speaking of celebrating, let's play out our last year's winner, Driz. It was one of our favorite moments of the whole year. This is his brand new track. It's Driz Fenton. You're on Triple J.

0: Rum Jungle. Have our feature album this week, Marginalia, the word meaning the things that you kind of scribble in the margins of maybe a book, maybe a reading you had to do at uni, all those little doodles, marginalia, the things that go around the sides. That song you heard, Glass Top Suite, and before that one's from Genesis Owusu and Egoism. You can find them all on the Triple J app. Sam Lane with you here on Mornings, filling in for Lucy this week, having a great time. We got to play Name It, Claim It earlier. Callan from Meanjin took out the winning prize because he had the Queensland connection and guessed that the winning, that the audio we played was from a Jungle Giants concert. So he will be going to see them live. Tune in, say hi next week. Maybe you could win some tickets. This next artist won our Unearthed High Indigenous Initiative. And if you might have heard, Conchetta and Luke are off right now surprising the winner of Unearthed High. You'll find out who it is tomorrow morning on Brekkie. But I thought it would be a great time to shout out Tula, who's won the Indigenous Initiative. I'm going to play a song from theirs called Float, but first let's hear about it in their own words.
1: Introducing your Unearthed High Indigenous Initiative winner for 2026.
2: Tula here, coming from my beautiful Biripi country, Taree, New South Wales. I started making music a year ago in my bedroom on BandLab, and I'm still making music in my bedroom and improving every time I make a song. I'm very inspired by Travis Scott, and the first song that I ever made was actually on Travis's SDP Interlude beat. My family love my music and encourage me to keep creating. My mum actually encouraged me to drop my songs on Unearthed. I go to Taree High School and some people at my school know I make music and I love the support, but I'm sure some people will be surprised to hear me. Thanks to all my friends that pushed me to get up and do this, especially my mate Muxy. This is my track Float. It's a bit different to what I normally do. It's more of a melodic laid back vibe. Hope yous all love my songs.

Sam Lane with you here on Mornings. It's Triple J. You just heard a song from Melbourne-based band Hot Glue. They released a record called Again, Again, and the song I played you was just called Brand New. In before that, Yes Boom with All I Really Want. Beautiful filter house, very French Touch-esque right there. The Rubens with Goanna in before that, and at the top, Teen Jesus and the Gene Teasers with Go Waste My Time. Oof, you can find those all on the Triple J app as well. We've had a bit of talk about pronunciation recently. We had Tuvalu earlier. Some people, maybe I did in the past, said Tovlo. It's not. It's Tuvalu. And another artist, which I

Her record is called Looking for People to Unfollow. That was Eka Vandal with Vertical World right there. It's Triple J. I'm Sam Lane, and the show is Mornings. I'm filling in for Lucy this week. Hope you are keeping well. You can get in touch 0439-757-555. Ian from Warwick in Queensland did. Finally, someone that can settle the forever issue of how to pronounce Worcestershire sauce? Ian, I think I've let you down, bro. I'm so sorry. Wait. Second take. Worcestershire sauce. Boom. I got it. One of the hardest words to say in the English language, but I've been really trying to brush up on my pronunciations for everything because there are lots of words that I realize I've just been saying wrong. There's lots of words that I... because I grew up half in the United States, and so there's just some words that I have completely... the wrong pronunciation. Australians look at me very strangely. So I've been really locking in, and one of the big ones was Worcestershire sauce. So yeah, got it in one, no biggie. Please send me your most frequently mispronounced words, 0439-757-555. I've got Leve, I've got Worcestershire sauce, and I can help you with yours because Lord knows I've been through it. Let's play some music now from Generation and Young Lean. Check out the video for this one as well. It's called Storm 2. Like an

0: And with a refined post-punk sound well beyond their years, it's the next big band from Nui, Trophy Wife.
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0: Calvin Harris, Sweet Nothing. 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
1: Pop that, in a trap and you'll get me every day of the week.
0: Happy and Tara with you for your Wednesday afternoon. We are talking about Mary, the 2-year-old Tasmanian devil who in the Gold Coast and surrounding areas has escaped her sanctuary last Tuesday after taking a giant, abnormally large leap out of her enclosure. She's been on the run ever since.
1: Yeah, and they've spotted her on a security, home security camera about 2 kilometres from the park. So she's alive, she's safe, she's eating a carcass, and this is what the sort of experts said about Mary on the news a little earlier today.
2: We don't want to frighten her either. She, you know, she's a young devil and it's the end of the breeding season, so she wants to fatten up. She has eaten a carcass that was in the bush.
1: So Mama's hungry and we are asking you, what would lure you into a trap? On 0439 757 555 for me, I said a big bowl of carbonara, boscaiola I'll take as well, even a little pesto chicken. Give me a glass, large pour of house white, Pinot Grigio preferably.
0: To the brim.
1: And a bit of garlic bread on the side. And I'm whoosh, I'm up there.
0: And
1: for some reason, I'm imagining a net, by the way. I'm imagining it's on leaves and there's a big net underneath. And
0: whoosh.
1: I'm up in the tree.
0: So it snatches you up in the tree.
1: Bang, yep.
0: Right, I was thinking cage vibe.
1: Cage kind of beat.
0: Cage kind of beat. Yes, but I said, sorry, I'm just a bit distracted by
1: these texts are so funny.
0: All these texts.
1: They're so funny.
0: They are really funny. I said custard tart, but then someone texted in saying, Karagi chicken, Tyrone?
1: They said, Karagi chicken, Tyrone?
0: Hey, to which if it's getting me to answer my text messages, then it's getting me out of the bush, that's for sure.
1: Emily in Melbourne, you've gone away from the food route. Tell us what would lure you into a trap.
3: Yeah, I think the enormous leap for me would need to be moustache, mullet, 6'5", red hair.
1: Ooh, is that a bit of you, Emily? Is that kind of dream man?
3: Yeah, that's on my vision board.
0: They'd get their best detective on the case with the moustache and the mullet and the red hair, who's 6'5".
1: Pop him in a cage and in goes Emily.
0: Send him out.
1: Is there an ideal outfit, Emily, in mind on the vision board?
3: Oh, look, those things can be changed easily.
1: Okay, not so fussy about that. But moustache, mullet, red hair, 6'5".
0: Just imagine them trying to look for someone of that description.
1: Have you ever seen Jack James, by the way, Emily?
3: No.
1: Okay, do a quick Insta search. If he was a bit taller, and also not gay, maybe a bit of you, but who's to say, put Jack James in a cage and...
0: Get him out wandering the bushes.
1: You got Emily.
0: Calling out for Emily. Bron in Melbourne, what would lure you out?
4: Hi. My tea recently got discontinued, so if somebody was able to give me some of that, I would be there so quick.
1: The tea that you love to drink has been discontinued.
0: The discontinued tea.
4: I emailed Twining to question it because I thought maybe they were just out of stock. And it turns out I must be the only person buying it because they're not making it in Australia anymore.
1: Wow. Fair enough that you go for it.
0: And they replied, Bron, it's just on the outside of these bushes. The last.
1: Go inside.
0: Go inside.
1: See what you find. Billy in Sydney, for you, who's in the cage and what are they holding to get you trapped?
5: My mum and a burrito.
1: Oh.
0: Your mum, so your mum holding a burrito on the outside would
1: going,
0: just do
1: Billy,
0: it?
1: Billy, you look so hungry.
0: Billy,
1: yes. Come have dinner. Yes. Have this burrito.
5: So good.
1: Do you get to see your mum often? Like, are you guys hanging out a lot?
5: Yeah. We live together.
1: That's really nice. I like this. Okay, so maybe, you know, that's kind of easier to get a hold of than the discontinued tea.
0: See, that's great, yeah.
1: Chris in Brisbane, yours is so specific. Hit us with yours.
6: Oh, I reckon for me it's got to be you just see that perfect car park spot outside your coffee shop and you just drive in with this smug little grin on your face and then whooshka, big green net just picks you up, car and all, and you're gone.
1: And a helicopter flies away.
6: Yeah, just takes you away over the fence. Yep.
0: Back to the sanctuary.
1: Oh, Chris, you're 100% right. And do you know

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2: 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Come hang with me, Anika Luna, as I put you onto local acts before anyone else. We'll travel to all corners of the country to uncover the next generational artists. Hear first plays before they drop, and I'll get you.

0: matin umur ten, taji cic na orang dar. 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
1: Bad language coming up. Triple J.

0: and now I have like over 600,000, so it's kind of changed my life a bit, to be honest. But yeah, here's an extended version of the track that I've had lots of requests for, and I'd love to hear what you think, so text it in.
1: I've got goosebumps. Come through 043975755. The text line has already lit up. This one, it's giving massive McGee kind of Dijon energy right now on Home and Hosed on Triple J. It's a first play, Ethan French with Cy.

Letting It Rip. This one's going to be off a record. It's coming out on Friday. It's called Run It Back. So make sure you add it to your calendars. In before that, taking you back to 2017, really running it back. Hatchy with Shaw up the top. Hey, what's up? This is Home and Hosed on Triple J, your home of Australian music right here on Triple J. My name is Anika Luna. I'm steering this ship. We're all in it together. A little earlier on, we had a huge first play from Ethan French. Oh, I cannot get enough of this song. It's not even out yet. It's going to be out everywhere tomorrow at 10 p.m. Australian Eastern Standard Time. So once again, Ethan French with Side of Me. Fans of Dijon, McGee, this one's right up your alley. But I told you, I said, we've got one first play tonight. Tomorrow evening, however, we have got not one, but two first plays. The Moving Stills are dropping in with new music, and not only are they dropping a first play, Tom and Ben from the band are going to be joining me on the program. Plus, I've got some extra sauce. Grace Chia is going to be getting stuck into brand new music with us as well.

God, I'm so excited. It's all going down tomorrow evening right here, same time, same place, 7 till 9 p.m. on Triple J Home and Hose with me, Anika Luna. Hey, let's keep it moving. I've got so much that I want to bring you tonight. It's actually insane. Let's get into a song off that new Molly Millington record, Frank Morgan. They're spotlighting this one. It's called Empty Handed. It's a bit more vulnerable, so let's get stuck in.

0: 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Check this out.
1: It's time to lock in. South Summit are running it back with their largest tour today. Be one of the first to witness their new era live across the country, so hit up your mates, because they'll be on the road till July 25.
0: You can check out more Aussie gigs on Triple J socials.

Drop in a song a week. It's Cheapskate right there. Crammer is the name of that track. He's also hopping on the road. It's all kicking off this weekend. Cheapskate on tour, hitting Queensland, New South Wales and Victoria, aka the East Coast, all this month. Tap over to his socials for more info. In before that, we heard from none other than Anna Leno, Mincy and Devorah for a song packed full of fire. As soon as I heard those three teaming up, I knew it was going to be good and I wasn't disappointed. Hey, this is Home and Host on Triple J. Anika Luna is my name and I've got a question for you. What do you get when you combine solely... Organize the movement, start the coalition. Cross that bridge and burn it, sign all your positions. Zion Garcia. I'd rather die than stay American. Rather stay on me because of my sentiments. Church.

の観光地にもうすぐ冬が来ます。

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You'll discover the best in Asian and global pop, plus the artists at home who could be the next

by that crew from Minge and Brizzy. It's Bad Neighbor. They've just dropped an album. It's called Burns from the X-Rays. If you're looking for music that's a bit heavier, rockier, kind of electrifying stuff, well, they've got plenty of stuff that'll pop and just invigorate you, I think, if you're looking for that kick. Once again, Bad Neighbor with Mean Faces. In before that, Edie with Chemical and Actors just dropped an EP titled Garden of Edie. She's an act from the West Coast, a pop artist who's really exploring something and going a little bit deeper on this record. It's been so inspiring watching her journey and watching her, yeah, just transform and evolve over the years. So huge shout out to both of those acts, Edie and Bad Neighbor. Huge, huge fan. Hey, my name is Anika Luna. I am getting out of here, making way for the gorgeous Tiffy to come through for 2 hours of pop music with you on the Triple J airwaves. Tomorrow evening, lock in, 7 p.m. I've got so much coming your way, okay? Tomorrow's going to be a stacked show and you're not going to want to miss it, I think, personally. I've got a first play coming your way from The Moving Stills. Not only are we getting into brand new music, a first play from The Moving Stills, Ben and Tom from the band, they're going to be joining me. We're going to be chatting all things this new song, entering a new era. They've just dropped a documentary. I can't wait to ask them all about it. Plus, they've just recently announced a bunch of tour dates over in the UK. So we're going to get into all that good stuff. There's more where that came from on tomorrow night's show, though. Grace Chia is going to be stopping past with some brand new music, too.

new music, where that came from. I'm keeping you up to date, giving you all the Oz music, local Australian music goss. My name is Anika Luna. Hey, yes, that's right. I gotta get out of here. As much as I'd love to hang with you all night, we got pop music to get stuck into, okay? I want to leave you with one more song, an artist who I absolutely adore from the west coast of this country. Goes by the name of High Spaces, teaming up with an act called Ben Bao on this one. It's going to launch you into your Wednesday evening, into Tiffy and Prism. I'll catch you tomorrow. Be kind, be well, stay safe.

0: And with a refined post-punk sound well beyond their years, it's the next big band from Nui, Trophy Wife.
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3: I'm getting out of here.

What an incredible lineup of tracks. We just had that last one coming from Melbourne singer-songwriter Shani Could Nudge. Just before that, Korean Aussie Nabi with a new one called In My Room. Such an earworm. I love that hyper-pop adjacent vibe she goes for. That's really popular right now. She is one of my favorite Australian artists. And you can find all of the artists I just played and every artist I will play tonight on the Triple J website and our locals, of course, on Triple J Unearthed. Give them a listen or a follow. I know you love local music as much as I do, or else you would not be here. You're listening to Prism on Triple J. It's Wednesday night, so you're with me, Tiffy, until 11 p.m. to celebrate pop music. We're taking a turn now into Asia pop. If you love the local music, there's so much more to come, so rest assured. Up soon, there's a new one from the band that gave us this TikTok hit. You might remember it from 2020.

so fun. It's 50-50 with a new EP out. That song was called Cupid. It was very, very popular on the TikTok, Instagram Reels, editing community, just in general. Just everyone was dancing to that song. But yes, that band has a new EP with their sounds, with their sonics. But I really, really like this new direction. I picked my favorite track to show you, and that'll be in one song's time. So to start us off here, a new one from K-pop girl group IZNA. It's called Metronome here on Prism. You're listening to Triple J.

We're in the middle of the week. I wouldn't blame you if you needed a reset. And that song, fittingly named Reset from Rum Jungle, can provide exactly that. It comes from their second studio album and our feature album all this week here on Triple J. Marginalia is its name. And one thing about Rum Jungle is I can always trust them when I need something to get me out of whatever funk I'm in. I need to just relax and sometimes get a little bit crazy too. Don't worry. Like, just get into a bit of a warmer energy. Rum Jungle can provide. That one you heard here on Triple J Late Nights with me, Sarah Davenport. And look, this next song I've got for you, I admittedly, whenever I hear it, I'm thinking straight away of How I Met Your Mother. You're going to hear it. I think this is, it's in so many shows and films. It is in so many things over the course of its existence as a song. However, I just remember this one scene. It's Barney and Robin's wedding scene. And I'm sure you as well probably have songs that you just tie to TV, to film. I want to know, what is your best needle drop moment? 0439 757 555. For me, this is one of them. It's Groove Is in the Heart, and you're on Triple J. Hello.

Tuvalu, I'm your girl, right? You are here on Triple J. Late Nights is the program you are listening to, and you are hanging out with me. My name is Sarah Davenport.

can't believe you're feeling. Said I lay down easy. Trusted what you said. Led you right into me. Know that I was ready. Begin at the beginning. For you broke my heart.

I've got Pacific Avenue. This one is called Tell Me It Ain't Over. You're on Triple J. This is Late Nights. I'm Sarah Davenport. Let's go.

0: 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Check this out.
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0: You can check out more Aussie gigs on Triple J socials.

Her name is Tilly Fenton. I Just Want to Kiss You is the name of that song. I heard it live when she opened up for Alexia in Melbourne a couple weekends ago now. And it's really stuck with me ever since. I find it really endearing and heartwarming. And if you are a fan of Alexia, I really recommend tapping into the rest of Tilly Fenton's work. It's everything you love about pop, but with a slight edge to it. You heard it here on Triple J Late Nights with me, Sarah Davenport. We're going to get into a live music montage really, really soon. Going to take you front and center to some of the best gigs that have happened over the past couple years. That and a whole lot more is coming your way. Right now, Marley Jose, 432 Hertz. You're on Triple J.

It's Alice in Wonderland and Nina Jirachi. They come together on a track called Heaven. You heard South Summit and Gemcaster Daily in before it here on Triple J Late Nights. You're with me. I am with you. My name is Sarah Davenport. We got half an hour left together. I'm going to fill it with as much music as I possibly can. So do not go anywhere. There is something in store for you. And let me just say, the energy's been up. You know, we had a live music montage. We had Alice in Wonderland, Nina Jirachi right there. But now I want to take things down a little bit. It's the Dregs heading home. You're on Triple J.

0: panjang ulun mah we we ra. 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
1: It's a piece of absolute magic, and it comes from Drifting Clouds. Rarandara is the name of that track. It's really 80s infused, kind of reminds me of The Weeknd, and I just really adore hitting play on it because it transports me somewhere completely different for a couple minutes at a time. You heard Odette in before it as well here on Triple J Late Nights with me, Sarah Davenport. We do not have long left together, you and I, so I'm going to squeeze as much music as I can into the next 15 or so minutes. I've got the Avalanche's new one with Jamie XX right after this from Fake Mink. It's called Blow the Speaker, from their project, The Boy Who Cried Terrified. You're hearing it here on Triple J.

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His name is Soul One. And it goes on and on and on and... You heard it here on Triple J. You've been listening to Late Nights and hanging out with me. My name is Sarah Davenport. I've been hanging out with you too. Thank you so much for spending the past couple of hours with me, whether you've been at work, maybe at sea, like Charlie and Maddie, or maybe just getting some chores done. Thank you so much for hanging out with me, not only tonight, but whenever I am here with you. It is always such a treat. I'm going to leave you with one more song to send you into the rest of your evening. This one comes from Maisie Peters. You're on Triple J. Catch you later. Love you.

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and are ready to make it big. 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

0: I was going to say, how did Thursday do it again? How does Thursday keep hitting this hard? So much good stuff always on a Thursday.
1: Can I just say, while we're hearing this, my favorite thing to say, take me to your leader. Just let me say that. And now it's been said, and now we can move on.
0: What about this? Take me to Latifah T's Mix and Sing.
2: Who's that?

0: I'll definitely keep coming back for sure. I put no limit to myself, so I personally can't tell you how good I'll come, but myself, there's no limits, I guess, as far as I can.
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1: Good morning.
2: Hello, good morning. Happy Thursday. I hope you're enjoying truly the finest day of the week. It's Concetta and Luca on Breakfast coming to you live from a mystery location.
1: Ooh.
2: We are in the town of one of our unearthed high finalists. They have been crowned. The winner has been chosen. We surprised them at their school yesterday. We will announce it to you and the nation after 8 o'clock and we will interview them. We met them from all over the country over the last couple of weeks and we are there now. So excited to get the word out after 8 o'clock. Unearthed high finalists.
1: Oh, we're going to celebrate them so hard. That's coming after 8. But after 7:30, you know what we like to do on a Thursday. We're doing Hottest Flashback. We'll be playing iconic songs that all came in at the same position in past Hottest 100 countdowns. And we are looking at the number 61. And there's some absolute bangers coming in at number 61. You'll get to choose to play out your favorite. And let's just say your choices. We've got a pop punk classic, a 2000s dance classic, and just a Triple J legend classic as well. But up next, we're going to try and guess the spelling of a listener's name off Only Vibes for our iconic game, Say My Name. It's all happening on the show right here. It's Swap Meet. I know you're on Triple J.

0: It's 10 minutes past 7 on your Thursday morning and you are hanging out with your good friends, Concetta and Luca. And that's spelled C-O-N-C-E-T-T-A and L-U-K-A. And why
1: I thought you might get it wrong.
0: No. And what we like to do around this time is play a certain game called Say My Name. Spelling. It doesn't matter until it doesn't. You know, spelling is important. And Luca and I believe that the spelling of a name says everything. And we're talking about names that you can split down the line with many different spellings. We're talking Kate with a K versus a C. We've got a Luca with a K versus a C. Your Jeffs, your et cetera, et cetera. And what we've been doing around this time every week is bringing on a listener. We don't know their name. We don't know how it's spelled. All we have to go off is their vibe because we reckon the distinct spelling of a name has a distinct vibe. Are we ready to meet our next contestant, Luca?
1: I would love to.
0: Hello. Can our contestant please introduce themselves?
2: Hello, this is Jai from Adelaide.
0: Whoa! Short and sweet, but I would say doesn't make it any less complicated.
1: Yeah, there's your classics J-Y, there's your J-A-I's, but then there's all your H complications the I's and the E's and the Y's fit in around that.
2: It gets a bit confusing.
0: It gets confusing. Jai, does your name get misspelt a lot?
2: I haven't had anyone spell it correctly at first time, so.
0: Lordy. Okay. Don't worry, because we're going to go off your vibe. And so that is, I think, facts for us.
1: Nice. So you've prepared three fun facts to try to, you know, base our spelling guesses off. Let's rip in, Jai. What's your first fun fact?
2: Oh, the first one is going to be, I've been sack tapped by a fish.
0: Whoa, straight out the gate. Maybe the funnest of facts I've heard. Can we get a bit more into the sack tapping?
2: Yeah, they just built a new jetty where I was from, right? And me and my mate were like, oh, let's go jetty jumping. And there's this group of fish swimming below us. And I was like, wait, watch this, I'm going to catch one. Jumped in and he must have been just under the top of the water because he smashed me.
0: Smashed.
2: I was laying in there floating on my back moaning and groaning and my mate jumped in laughing and dragged me out.
0: Awesome.
1: Do you know what sort of fish it was?
2: Pretty sure it was just like a whiting or something.
1: Yeah. Man, okay. That's awesome. Beautiful fun fact. Really painting a pretty detailed picture of yourself with just one. What else you got for us?
2: What else we got? I could ride a motorbike before a push bike.
1: Oh, okay, nice. Cool. Did you say to Adelaide, right? Did you grow up in the country or?
2: Yeah, and this was in central Queensland where I was when I was two. So
0: wow,
2: grew up riding out there.
0: Does it feel like a demotion to go from a motorcycle to a push bike? You're like, this is way boring.
2: It's pretty sad once you realise, I've actually got to use my legs here.
1: It sucks. I can't just crank my wrist and take off.
2: Yeah, exactly.
1: Do you still ride bikes much?
2: Yeah, I got mine still downstairs in the shed.
0: That's
1: very nice,
0: awesome.
1: Very nice.
0: Very
1: all right, third,
0: cool.
1: Third and final fun fact for us, Jai.
2: First time I went to a church, I got banned from it.
0: Oh, my Lord. Jai, the lean-in factor for your facts is crazy. Please, what did you do in the church that got you banned? Is it even radio appropriate?
2: Yeah, it's radio appropriate. So I was like, obviously a bit of a country kid, right? And I just moved to an old man's house and he put me into this religious school and it's my first time at one. I knew nothing about it, not a religious family or anything. And we had to go do a day at church for RE and I was a bit disruptive and whatnot. So I sat in the front row with the teachers and I looked down to my left and there's this box of crackers. And I was like, I'm going to dig in here. Turns out priest has seen me and he's cracked it a bit. He wasn't very happy with me because they're for your first communion. Apparently they're like Jesus' bread and wine or something.
1: Yeah, it's the body or something.
2: Yeah. But I munched most of him down. So he wasn't too happy and I got sent down. And it was apparently it was just easier to leave me at school and not bring me next time.
0: My word. I actually feel like I'm saying this early, Luca. I think I've got the spelling here. I think Jai is one of the most specific vibes of all time. I'm not going to push it, but wow.
1: Okay, nice. Jai, give us a song to think about it. And it's a high challenge. Like I said, nobody has ever gotten your name right the first time. So, Chendo, going to give it our best crack. If you want to have a go on the text line as well, 0439757555. How do we spell Jai's name? He jumped off a jetty and got sack tapped by a fish. He learned to ride a motorbike before he even touched a push bike. And the first time he went to church, he got banned for eating too much of the body of Christ. Talk to you soon, Jai, with our guesses. Get your guesses in for how to spell his name on 0439 757 555. Doja Cat right here on Triple J.

0: It's Doja Cat on your Thursday morning, 18 minutes past 7, and you're hanging out with Conchetta and Luca on Triple J. And right now we're playing our game, Say My Name. This game so much. Luca and I reckon we can guess how to spell your name based only off your vibe, and we're in the middle of doing that with our listener, Jai. Now, Jai, where do we even begin? Jai's vibe couldn't be more distinct. We found out he got sack-tapped jetty jumping by a fish. We found out he learned to ride a motorbike before learning to ride a push bike. Awesome source vibes. And the first time he went to church, he literally got banned from eating the body of Christ. I mean, I don't think I've heard many funner. Luca and I reckon we can guess how to spell your name based only off your vibe. And we're in the middle of doing that with our listener, Jai. Now, Jai, where do we even begin? Jai's vibe couldn't be more distinct. We found out he got sack-tapped jetty jumping by a fish. We found out he learned to ride a motorbike before learning to ride a push bike. Awesome source vibes. And the first time he went to church, he literally got banned from eating the body of Christ. I mean, I don't think I've heard many funner facts than that. And that's all we have to go off to try and spell Jai's name. Jai, we have you on the line. How do you reckon Luca and I are going to go, considering you said no one spells it right?
1: I don't think you have it personally. I'd love to hear the attempt.
0: Yeah, fair enough. Confidence is low, but I am feeling confident despite this. Luca, where did your brain go for Jai's spelling?
2: All right, what I'm thinking, Jai, is for some reason, every other Jai I've ever met in my life, you like a good time. You don't mind a muck around? Would you say you like a muck around?
1: Oh, 100%.
0: Yeah.
2: Who doesn't love a muck around? But yeah. Jumping off a jetty, I'm already so on board with, and getting sacked up by a fish. It's all very like Echuca coded, the town I grew up in. I'm like, man, I feel like I know this Jai. This is one of my closest Jais, you know? Same with the motorbike and everything and the going to church. I think you're like a bit of a naughty boy, but with a heart of gold. And so I'm going to lock in J-A-I, because it's 3/4 of the way to jail, but not quite all the way there. I'm going J-A-I.
0: Wow.
1: Love to hear it.
0: Okay, love to hear it, but not giving anything away, Jai. Now, Jai, I felt confident, you know, when I heard these facts. To me, a letter that has a really powerful essence is the letter Y. And I can tell when someone has it in their name or they don't. Jai, you've got Y written all over you. Y says someone who's a bit chaotic, a bit interesting. They dare to dream in life. They dare to take risks. You know what I mean? That you live on the edge, and that's exactly your vibe, Jai. So I think your spelling is J-Y-E. And when you say no one spells it right, I reckon people are going Luca's way, J-A-I. So I'm looking in J-Y-E.
2: Okay, Conchetta saying J-Y-E. Cool. I'm going J-A-I. Do either of us have it right, Jai?
1: Nah.
0: Oh, what?
2: Brutal.
0: Get real.
2: Okay, looks like we've got heaps and heaps of texts. Let me just run them past you and you say if these are right or if they are not. J-H-I.
1: Nah, heard it before though.
2: J-H-A-I.
1: Oh, haven't heard that one, but nah.
2: This one, I don't even know if this is a name. J-I.
1: Nah, it's not that. But
2: lots of creative spellings. Lots of soon-to-be parents getting ideas for how to spell their kids' names. Yeah. All right. What about on the line? We actually have Ryan in Berwick. Good morning, Ryan. You've got a guess as well. How do you think you spell Jai's name?
3: Yeah, good morning, guys. I went a bit out there, and I thought it might be Jai spelled J-Y-I.
2: J-Y-I. Whoa, okay.
0: What took you there, Ryan?
3: I don't know. Well, obviously, he's been sacked.

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1: The weather might be getting colder, but we're serving up straight up heaters on the Friday mix. Joining me, Kaylin Crabb, on the decks this week is rising unearthed artist Alex Hosking, who'll be throwing down her signature high-energy club sounds to get you nice and sweaty. And I promise she'll be setting the airwaves on fire, so do not miss it. It's the Friday Mix with Alex Hosking tomorrow, right here on Triple J.

0: All right, Maisie Peters, that's a lot of stuff at the end of the song. That is questions from Maisie Peters on Triple J Breakfast. Gajetta and Luca with you. It's just about 7:30 on this Wednesday. Let's get some news headlines.
1: Morning, Eliza Getzey. We are the Triple J News Update. US President Donald Trump is threatening more strikes on Iran, with fears efforts to negotiate an end to the war are going to be derailed by this fresh fighting. Bahrain, Kuwait and Jordan, all of which host US soldiers in the region, have come under Iranian fire after US strikes on Iranian targets. In Northern Ireland, rioters are facing off with police for a second night running amid violent anti-immigration protests. That's despite calls for calm from politicians and from the family of the victim of a stabbing which kicked off the tensions. Back home, experts are worried there's going to be a new generation of skin cancer patients with underground solariums apparently thriving. They say it's all too easy to book an illegal tanning appointment through social media, and that influencer culture is making it tougher to educate people about the risks. Tasmania's Dark Mofo Winter Festival is getting underway on the Hobart waterfront this afternoon. The festival this year will include an art gallery on board the Spirit of Tasmania, as well as event staples like the Nude Solstice Swim. And in sport, England cricket captain Ben Stokes and bowler Gus Atkinson have been left out of the second test against New Zealand starting next week after an investigation into an incident in a London nightclub.
2: Thank you, Eliza. Now, can you bring us up to speed with what's happening in Northern Ireland?
1: Yeah. So this is a bit of a heavy one this morning, but it's been pretty massive in Ireland. So in Northern Ireland. So a couple of days ago, there was a really vicious stabbing that happened on a street in Belfast. The guy who was stabbed lost an eye. He's now blind. And pretty quickly, the word spread that the suspect was a Sudanese refugee. Now, he's since been charged with attempted murder, among other things. But it's really kicked off these tensions, particularly after there was another stabbing in the